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Baby, you know it's hell.

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0: 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We've got a message that goes beyond the beats and rhythm. 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

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You know. I want to see that. She's a thought and a vision to my

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At the track, at the club, or out buying dubs. 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

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The world is so hot, so hot.

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Do that.

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fell in, I would rock the nation, so I made up my mind just what to do, and I did it with the general production crew. 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

eyes, you can see my monstrous skull. 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

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And I still know how to make those ends. 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Go ask the twins, mother. And I'm so easy when you listen to the G-Up sound. I ain't get speakers bumping as I smoke on the pound. I got

It's kinda easy when you listen to the Tito sound. Pioneers, biggies, bumpin' as I smoke with a cat. We don't mind, so I got my sentences, you can see. Now this DJ, B-O-M-G. It's kinda easy when you listen to the Tito sound. Pioneers, biggies, bumpin' as I smoke with a cat. I got the sound where you

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teachers that told me I never amount to nothing. 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

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So,